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2: Yo, yo, what's up? This is Hardwell, and welcome to a brand new episode of Hardwell on Air. I've got another packed show for you with new music from Morten, David Guetta, Tiesto, Armin van Buuren, Dirty Signal, Two Aces, Ollie James, Maddox, Bassjackers, and many more. Besides that, I've got two brand new Hardwell exclusives coming up and some exclusive mashups from my Tomorrowland set. Let's get things started. This is Morten.

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1: It's time for the demo of this month. This month I've picked Rising Star Xenox with Be Yours Alone. I've been playing this record a lot and it's coming out soon on Reveals Radar. Do you think you've got what it takes? 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

just heard my Bang on the Drums versus Work mashup, something I created especially for my Tomorrowland set. If you haven't checked it yet, my full Tomorrowland set is now live on YouTube.

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1: Hey, it's me. I know we haven't spoken in a while, but I still think about you a lot. Do you think about me? 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